Fog hat on a weekend. Taking the slow ride. 106.5 for the buzz. Oh, how nice. Chipotle is going to be giving away 50,000 burritos to basketball fans. And diarrhea to the rest of us.

0: STP got Puddle of Mud, some Poison. On the way with Beck, give you a weekend forecast next.
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0: Chance for showers overnight. 59 tomorrow, high 75. Friday going to be a bit cooler. Some sunshine, though, in the afternoon with a high 65.

Sheboygan's Rock Station, 106.5 The Buzz. 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You got June Dairy Month, too, all throughout the month of June. Here's Puddle of Mud on The Buzz.

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1: Oh, the USPS wants to raise the price of stamps now to 82 cents. It was gas, now it's stamps, which would... matches the age of the average person who still uses the mail.
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0: All right, looks like some rain showers yet tonight. 59 tomorrow, 75. Full details about the forecast online at 106.5thebuzz.com.

Sheboygan's Rock Station, 106.5 The Buzz. Hey, Sheboygan's Lakefront Open House coming up tomorrow, 10 to 2. You got the Dairy Days going on both days this weekend for June Dairy Month. And the Bee Bash tomorrow, 9 to noon there at the Beyond Children's Museum in Sheboygan here. I love rock and roll. Joan Jett is on The Buzz.

0: their Sleep Theory on the tour this summer. Volbeat coming up. Some beats on our Friday. White Zombie of the Offspring next.
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Another weekend for some baseball. Sheboygan Ace back at Wildwood Park. You can check that out. And we got more details. 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

Foo Fighters on the buzz. A lot of birthdays this weekend. Liam Neeson turned 74 on Sunday. Nowadays, his very particular set of skills includes changing his own catheter. Yes.

0: Who stole all the donuts that were good in the break room? I found out it was National Donut Day today. The only ones left are the ones that are filled with custard.
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0: 59, some light showers overnight tomorrow. Partly cloudy, get a high 75. Sunday, bit cooler, sunshine 65.

106.5 The Buzz. Hey, another Brat Fry coming up tomorrow. The 1907 Club's got theirs, 11 to 5. Check that out. Here's Local H.

0: Rolling Stones on the Buzz. Hey, catch yourself a good weekend. Enjoy it. Thanks for hanging tonight with your boy Gets Rock Station. Got the Doors coming up. Some Day Seeker. Gonna play that next on the Buzz.
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The Buzz. Shout out to the class of 2026. Sheboygan Area School District. They got the graduation coming up here Sunday, 1 o'clock, Volrath Bullpark in Sheboygan.

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2: 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I'm Otto. Toto's Steve Lukather said a new album he is working on with Alex Van Halen will include previously unfinished and unreleased music from Eddie Van Halen. Lukather added, while he's involved, he will not be playing guitar on the album, only co-producing, adding his role is to help Alex with the technical side of things and that he is someone that Alex trusts. Lukather said the songs are in the vault, not throwaway tracks, but good quality recordings. Both Alex and Steve have said the plan is to honor Eddie Van Halen, who passed away in 2020. It's still unknown when the album will be released. Motionless in White will release its new Decades album July 17th and announce the second leg of the Sweat and Blood tour with Dayseeker and Devil Wears Prada. That will include November 13th at Fiserv Forum in Milwaukee. In other tour news, Gene Simmons Band has announced sporadic dates over the fall and summer, including July 3rd at Summerfest, and have now added a November 5th show at Epic Events Center in Green Bay. Mastodon have returned with a new single entitled Your Ghost Again off the band's upcoming as yet untitled ninth studio album due later in the year. In a video accompanying the announcement of the new single, band members said the song was a tribute piece to deceased co-founder guitarist vocalist Brent Hinds. Also announced, the Poisonous Weapons Tour will be hitting the road with support from Deafhaven and Alcest, including October 2nd at the Riviera in Chicago. Accept are celebrating 50 years as a band with a collaboration and tribute album entitled Teutonic Titans 1976 to 2026, due out September 4th. The band has released a new version of Fast as a Shark, featuring Phil Anselmo, Kirk Hammett, Billy Sheehan, and Mickey D contributing. Other artists on the album will include Rob Halford guesting on Balls to the Wall, Tobias Forge from Ghost, Matthias Jabs from Scorpions, Smashing Pumpkins' Billy Corgan, David Ellefson, KK Downing, Chris Jericho, and Blitz Ellsworth from Overkill, among many others performing with Accept's current lineup. Pre-orders are now available. A 38-minute rough cut of a previously unreleased Guns N' Roses documentary has been leaked online. Entitled Perfect Crime, it was filmed during the band's Use Your Illusion tour in the early 90s. The film features behind-the-scenes material and unseen live footage, as well as interviews and footage of after-show parties. The full documentary, reportedly 90 minutes long and was completed in 1994, no word on a release of any kind for the full documentary. And Ace Frehley's 1975 Gibson Les Paul sold for $512,000 as part of the Music Icons auction at the Hard Rock Cafe in New York this week. The guitar was the one Frehley used more often than any other in studio and in live performances with Kiss. Several of Ace's other items also sold at the auction for far above estimates, including a stage-worn Destroyer-era costume for $51,000. Frehley passed away last October at the age of 74. And that is the Rock Report. For these stories and more, including audio, video, and links, go to the Rock Report blog, 106.5thebuzz.com.
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0: 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Dollar Love
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Pearl Jam, all part of Nonstop Rock and your morning buzz. My name is Mildog. Happy Saturday to you. 451-2310. Well, that works too. 451-2300 is the buzz number. 2310 is B93. But I can see both of those. Comes to the same page. There's Def Leppard.

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0: Sleep Theory, Words Are Worthless on Schwigan's Rock Station, 106.5 of the Buzz. We are giving away Sleep Theory tickets all this past week, Monday and Thursday at least, with our ticket window days. We had Sleep Theory tickets. They're going to be up at the Epic Event Center in Green Bay coming up on the 30th of July. 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Actually, wait a minute. We still have some left over. So coming up on Monday, you'll have another shot to win those Sleep Theory tickets. Anytime the ticket window opens on Monday, be caller 6 and we'll hook you up. 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We are the Buzz.
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0: Sunny 85 today, partly cloudy, double nickels for tonight, 77, and mostly sunny on Sunday. 30% chance of a shower. Otherwise, mostly cloudy, 77 on Monday. Toadies back to nonstop rock. Good morning. 26.5 of the buzz.

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1: 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I'm Otto. Toto's Steve Lukather said a new album he is working on with Alex Van Halen will include previously unfinished and unreleased music from Eddie Van Halen. Lukather added, while he's involved, he will not be playing guitar on the album, only co-producing, adding his role is to help Alex with the technical side of things and that he is someone that Alex trusts. Lukather said the songs are in the vault, not throwaway tracks, but good quality recordings. Both Alex and Steve had said the plan is to honor Eddie Van Halen, who passed away in 2020. It's still unknown when the album will be released. Motionless in White will release its new Decades album July 17th and announce the second leg of the Sweat and Blood tour with Dayseeker and Devil Wears Prada. That will include November 13th at Fiserv Forum in Milwaukee. In other tour news, Gene Simmons' band has announced sporadic dates over the fall and summer, including July 3rd at Summerfest, and have now added a November 5th show at Epic Events Center in Green Bay. Mastodon have returned with a new single entitled Your Ghost Again off the band's upcoming as-yet-untitled 9th studio album due later in the year. In a video accompanying the announcement of the new single, band members said the song was a tribute piece to deceased co-founder guitarist-vocalist Brent Hinds. Also announced, the Poisonous Weapons Tour will be hitting the road with support from Deafhaven and Alcest, including October 2nd at the Riviera in Chicago. Except are celebrating 50 years as a band with a collaboration and tribute album entitled Teutonic Titans 1976 to 2026, due out September 4th. The band has released a new version of Fast as a Shark, featuring Phil Anselmo, Kirk Hammett, Billy Sheehan, and Mickey D contributing. Other artists on the album will include Rob Halford guesting on Balls to the Wall, Tobias Forge from Ghost, Matthias Jabs from Scorpions, Smashing Pumpkins Billy Corgan, David Ellefson, KK Downing, Chris Jericho, and Blitz Ellsworth from Overkill, among many others performing with Accept's current lineup. Pre-orders are now available. A 38-minute rough cut of a previously unreleased Guns N' Roses documentary has been leaked online. Entitled Perfect Crime, it was filmed during the band's Use Your Illusion tour in the early 90s. The film features behind-the-scenes material and unseen live footage, as well as interviews and footage of after-show parties. The full documentary, reportedly 90 minutes long and was completed in 1994. No word on a release of any kind for the full documentary. And Ace Frehley's 1975 Gibson Les Paul sold for $512,000 as part of the Music Icons auction at the Hard Rock Cafe in New York this week. The guitar was the one Frehley used more often than any other in studio and in live performances with Kiss. Several of Ace's other items also sold at the auction for far above estimates, including a stage-worn Destroyer-era costume for $51,000. Frehley passed away last October at the age of 74. And that is the Rock Report. For these stories and more, including audio, video, and links, go to the Rock Report blog, 106.5thebuzz.com.
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This one always makes me think of sitting in a buddy's basement in high school, smoking weed and playing FIFA soccer. It's Blur Song 2.

0: Shaquille O'Neal.
1: I have to agree with Shaquille's team here. Shaquille O'Neal was asked for his all-time starting five, and he said Steph Curry, Kobe, Michael Jordan, Tim Duncan, and Shaq himself, starting five. He said nobody on the planet, in the history of the planet, would ever beat that starting five. That's what Shaq says, and I think I have to agree with him. Let's see, we'll get to see there coming up. Also, Heart Sublime, Bummer and a Bunch, coming up next.
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1: Sunshine 85 today, double nickels, and partly cloudy for tonight, 77 and sunny on Sunday. Maybe a small chance of rain. Possibly a thunderstorm in the afternoon, mostly cloudy, 77 on Monday. See there, let's get back into an hour of nonstop rock. It's Walls Come Down, your morning buzz.

duh kind of things. How much do you pay for this study? You could have just asked me, and I would have came up with the same thing. According to a new study, it suggests spending time on your hobbies is better for your mental health than spending that same amount of time on your phone. Well, duh. Here's 5 Finger Death Punch.

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If you got a text request, it's GNR now, Mr. Brownstone, your morning buzz.

Yeah, we got the June sprints going on at your National Park of Speed Road America this weekend. We also got the World of Outlaws with Plymouth Dirt Track Racing tonight. 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

0: In Bloom, all part of Nonstop Rock in your morning buzz. 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
0: Sunshine 85 today, double nickels and partly cloudy for tonight. Sunny and 77 coming up tomorrow. More in your forecast, 165ofthebuzz.com. 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

they are, you know, everything old is new again. It looks like Apple TV has been making a retelling of Cape Fear. You can check that out on Apple TV. Marilyn Manson, Speedable People, 106.5 The Buzz.

0: 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Evanescence, Shinedown, Godsmack, Anthrax, and Ice Nine Kills. Plus, I will get you plugged in with the new one from Nonpoint. 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

we going to be able to eat some IHOP pancakes and drink some Long Island iced teas from Applebee's? I see that the city has had a permit application for an IHOP Applebee's hybrid in the old Applebee's building on Taylor Drive. Yeah, pancakes and Long Island.

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Boy, Travis Kelce sure is tying his boat up to a hell of a dock. Taylor Swift just got announced this week that she has surpassed the $2 billion net worth. That makes her the richest female musician in the world. ACDC, it's Thunderstruck. 106.5 of the Buzz.

0: Kelly Morrison coming, all part of Nonstop Rock. Getting going here on a morning buzz. My name is Mildog. Coming up today, we got a doubleheader with the Sheboygan A's. We got the Addison Braves in town today and tomorrow. Doubleheader today and tomorrow, too. Tomorrow's family, Meyer Family Day. All kids ages 14 and under get a free general admission ticket to the game. Kids can register for their junior starters and get introduced on the field with the A's during the game. Game one for the starting lineup. A's players will be available for autographs between games of the doubleheader. Kids can run the bases after the final game. Enjoy concession stand specials of grilled cheese sandwiches and patty melts. That's going on this weekend at the Sheboygan A's Wildwood Complex. Doubleheader both Saturday and Sunday against the Addison Braves. 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
0: Sunshine, high of 84 today. Partly cloudy, 55 tonight. Sunny, 77 on Sunday. Sunny and 77. Oh, actually, I lied there. Mostly cloudy, 77 on Monday. Offspring, let's get back into an hour of Nonstop Rock on your morning buzz.

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2: 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I forgot to put in the crystals. Okay, turn it on.
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Got a couple of movies out this weekend. Scary Movie, also Disclosure Day, and the one that I hope I enjoy it. I just feel like it's going to be a turd. A lot of bad reviews. Jared Leto is actually Skeletor, but the He-Man Master of the Universe movie out this weekend as well. Weezer, it's Undone, 1.65 of the Buzz.

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0: Evanescence Afterlife on Troy and Rock Station 106.5 The Buzz. My name is Mildog. 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
0: Sunny 85 today, 55 and partly cloudy for tonight. Sunny and 77 on Sunday. Mostly cloudy, 77 on Monday with a chance of rain possibly in the afternoon. Silverchair getting back into an hour of nonstop rock tomorrow. You're

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1: 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I'm Otto. Toto's Steve Lukather said a new album he is working on with Alex Van Halen will include previously unfinished and unreleased music from Eddie Van Halen. Lukather added, while he's involved, he will not be playing guitar on the album, only co-producing, adding his role is to help Alex with the technical side of things and that he is someone that Alex trusts. Lukather said the songs are in the vault, not throwaway tracks, but good quality recordings. Both Alex and Steve have said the plan is to honor Eddie Van Halen, who passed away in 2020. It's still unknown when the album will be released. Motionless in White will release its new Decades album July 17th and announce the second leg of the Sweat and Blood tour with Dayseeker and Devil Wears Prada. That will include November 13th at Fiserv Forum in Milwaukee. In other tour news, Gene Simmons Band has announced sporadic dates over the fall and summer, including July 3rd at Summerfest, and have now added a November 5th show at Epic Events Center in Green Bay. Mastodon have returned with a new single entitled Your Ghost Again off the band's upcoming as-yet-untitled 9th studio album due later in the year. In a video accompanying the announcement of the new single, band members said the song was a tribute piece to deceased co-founder guitarist-vocalist Brent Hinds. Also announced, the Poisonous Weapons Tour will be hitting the road with support from Deafhaven and Alcest, including October 2nd at the Riviera in Chicago. Accept are celebrating 50 years as a band with a collaboration and tribute album entitled Teutonic Titans 1976 to 2026, due out September 4th. The band has released a new version of Fast as a Shark, featuring Phil Anselmo, Kirk Hammett, Billy Sheehan, and Mickey D contributing. Other artists on the album will include Rob Halford guesting on Balls to the Wall, Tobias Forge from Ghost, Matthias Jabs from Scorpions, Smashing Pumpkins' Billy Corgan, David Ellefson, K.K. Downing, Chris Jericho, and Blitz Ellsworth from Overkill, among many others performing with Accept's current lineup. Pre-orders are now available. A 38-minute rough cut of a previously unreleased Guns N' Roses documentary has been leaked online. Entitled Perfect Crime, it was filmed during the band's Use Your Illusion tour in the early 90s. The film features behind-the-scenes material and unseen live footage, as well as interviews and footage of after-show parties. The full documentary, reportedly 90 minutes long and was completed in 1994, no word on a release of any kind for the full documentary. And Ace Frehley's 1975 Gibson Les Paul sold for $512,000 as part of the Music Icons auction at the Hard Rock Cafe in New York this week. The guitar was the one Frehley used more often than any other in studio and in live performances with Kiss. Several of Ace's other items also sold at the auction for far above estimates, including a stage-worn Destroyer-era costume for $51,000. Frehley passed away last October at the age of 74. And that is the Rock Report. For these stories and more, including audio, video, and links, go to the Rock Report blog, 106.5thebuzz.com.
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Blink-182, all the small things, all part of Nonstop Rock on a Saturday Buzz. My name is Mill Dog. I had to get my ass back to Plymouth Auto is coming up next. Don't forget, World of Outlaws coming up tonight at the Swain County Fairgrounds and Plymouth Dirt Track Racing. 360 Sprints also going to be on hand. 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

106.5 The Buzz, Nonstop Rock Hendrix, and the Voodoo Child. What's up, man? It is Otto Saturday, almost afternoon. Another solid hour of Nonstop Rock and Pretty Reckless. For I Am Death on The Buzz.

0: 106.5 The Buzz, nonstop rock and AC/DC for those about to rock. We salute you. 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
0: All right, patchy fog should be burning off yet. Sunshine 73, beautiful day out today. Clouds 53, beautiful for the Outlaws in Plymouth on the dirt track tonight, and Sunshine 72. She's a nice day out for graduation Sunday. And so, looking at 73-inch Boygan, 85 and partly cloudy. Brew Crew out in Denver taking on the Rockies tonight. 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

106.5 The Buzz, non-stop rock smash pumpkins tonight. Get into your sports calendar. Got Pearl Jam coming, Ozzy on the way, Chevelle, the Pale Horse. It's on The Buzz.

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1: And Sports Day Saturday. Well, that was fun for the Brewers last night. You know what, man? It's Colorado. Weird stuff happens. Miz on the mound for the Crew this evening. 8:10 first pitch. It'll be on Brewers.tv. Seattle-Detroit coming up at noon. MLB Network, White Sox-Phillies. Pittsburgh-Atlanta coming up at 3. Yanks and Red Sox. Fox tonight, 6:30. Angels-Dodgers and Mets and San Diego. Late games, MLB Network. NHL Stanley Cup Finals, Game 3. Series shifts out to Vegas, ABC. 7 o'clock tied, one game apiece there. WNBA doubleheader coming up on ABC. Seattle-Minnesota. Golden State at Vegas, noon and 2, and then Indiana, New York, CBS tonight at 7. International friendly soccer as we head towards the World Cup next week. The men's U.S. team taking on the Germans. TNT at 1:30. Meanwhile, U.S. women's team on the road down in Brazil. TBS at 4:30. NASCAR Craftsman Truck Series today at Michigan. Fox Sports 1 coming up at 12:30. UFC Fight Night. Bilal Muhammad taking on Gabriel Bonfarm. Oh, actually be a pretty good fight ahead of the White House card next week. That'll be Paramount Plus, 4 o'clock. Prelims get going for that. Horse racing, the Belmont Stakes. Final leg of the Triple Crown. Yeah, we don't have a shot at the Triple Crown winner, so yeah, it's a thing. 3 o'clock pre-race post. Time at 6, 3 hours of talking to the horses. AEW Collision, TNT at 7, brand new Women of Wrestling and Ohio Valley Wrestling Channel 24 at 9 and 10 o'clock. Rest of the weekend, Sunday coming up. I got Formula One at Monaco, 2 weeks late, but it's still Monaco. Apple TV, 8 o'clock. NASCAR Cup Series at Michigan, be on Prime at 2 tomorrow. NHRA out in New England. Epping, New Hampshire. That'll be Fox at 2 o'clock. And IndyCar runs in prime time. 8 o'clock green flag tomorrow night from Gateway. I mean, feels late, but okay, sure. Why not? Full sports calendar for the weekend. Otto spanning the globe. 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
2: 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Enough about me. Let's talk about you. What do you want to know about me?
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1: 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The Bad Man. Take her up to high noon, Mammoth. The Spell. It's on The Buzz.

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0: 106.5 The Buzz, Nonstop Rock Poison, ain't nothing but a good time. Friends, which pretty well sums up what's going to be going on out in Plymouth tonight, because we got the World of Outlaws. Oh, sprint car racing, always fun. 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
0: Sunshine 71 today, a little cooler next to the lake. Partly cloudy 50 tonight, sunshine and 60 on Sunday. Looking at 76 right now in Sheboygan, 81 partly cloudy. You might see some thunder today, but should be a clear race day Sunday for NASCAR over in Michigan. Weather details 106.5 The Buzz. .com. Another solid hour of Nonstop Rock. Got brand new Sublime on the way. Get the weekend movie news coming. Van Halen. Oh, Pretty Woman. It's on The Buzz.

106.5 The Buzz, Nonstop Rock, Sublime. Until the sun explodes. Get to your weekend movie news coming. Got brand new Five Finger Death Punch on the way. Metallica. Got her back to the Black Album. Don't forget Mandatory Metallica coming up 8 o'clock tonight. Balky's got three in a row for you. Just a taste for right now. And Sandman on The Buzz.

0: 106.5 The Buzz, Nonstop Rock Patty, and I Won't Back Down. Another solid hour on your Saturday. All right, movies for the weekend. Masters of the Universe.
1: He-Man.
0: Which, I've heard it's okay. Not great, but okay, to which, all right, as to be expected from the He-Man movie. Also, we got Scary Movie, the latest chapter, Anna Faris back again. It's always at least amusing. Power Ballad, Paul Rudd, Nick Jonas. We'll go with sure. Disclosure Day, I hope Spielberg's back next week. Then we got Toy Story 5 in 2 weeks, and Supergirl and The Last Jackass in 3 weeks. So welcome to summer movie season. Helena Bonham Carter out of season 4 of The White Lotus. Leaving just days after filming started, HBO said the role granted for her did not align once she was on the set. Character now being rewritten and recast. To which, gotcha. So this is, we want Michael J. Fox taking over in Back to the Future type thing. Yeah, all right, fair enough. The Big Bang Theory spinoff, Stewart Fails to Save the Universe. Streaming on HBO Max beginning in July. The less successful Big Bang Theory alums will be appearing. The new comedy follows Stuart Bloom after he accidentally triggers a multiverse Armageddon by breaking a device built by Sheldon and Leonard. Okay. All right. Let me say maybe, although it's... Hey, guys ever see After MASH? Yeah, maybe take some lessons from there. And Ellen DeGeneres will reprise her role as Dory in an upcoming Finding Nemo project. Details unknown at this time, but it will be a short film in the Finding Nemo universe, which, you know what, say what you will about Ellen, and there is a lot to say about Ellen. However, she's good enough as Dory. Works out nicely. I don't remember if she was great or not, but that's all right, neither does she. See, that's the joke with the... All right. Nonstop Rock, Five Finger Death Punch coming.
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Baby, in the meantime, head her up to one. Another solid hour for Saturday. Bon Jovi, Stone Temple Pilots on tap, and Rush. 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

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Getting the Motley Crue, got Linkin Park to come in the Offspring, Stone Temple Pilots, back to Purple, Vaseline on The Buzz.

0: 106.5 The Buzz, Nonstop Rock, Motley Crue, header off to the wild side. Another solid hour. Saturday afternoon, got Otto hanging out. Ticket windows back on Monday. Last shot to win your way in for Sleep Theory. 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And again, Sleep Theory. Not Sleep Token, Sleep Theory. 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I swear to God. 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Epic Event Center in Green Bay, July the 30th. 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
0: And we got ourselves a beautiful night for dirt track racing this evening. Sunshine 71 today, partly cloudy, down to 50 tonight, sunshine and 60 on Sunday, looking at 74 right now. In Sheboygan, Formula One over in Monaco. Qualifying was fun this morning. 73 and sunshine for race day Sunday. Weather details, 1065thebuzz.com. 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Offspring coming. Get to Alice Cooper. Lou Brutus with your hard drive details in Boston. Modena feeling on the Buzz.

106.5 The Buzz, Nonstop Rock, Alice Cooper. School's out. Again, congratulations, graduates. By the way, as far as I know, graduation going forward as planned tomorrow. Weather appears to be cooperating, so best of luck to you. I mean, the future, that's going to be the fun part, right? Brand new perfect circle. Starless.

0: 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Evanescence, Shinedown, Godsmack, Anthrax, and Ice Nine Kills. Plus, I will get you plugged in with the new one from Nonpoint. 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

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Oh, human, me, human. Got Twisted Sister coming after 3. We'll get your ticket window banned for next week. On the way to Black Crow's Lattice, Profane Prophecy.

106.5 The Buzz, Nonstop Rock, Twisted Sista. We're not gonna take it. 311 coming, AC/DC, Hailstorm on the way. Ticket windows on tap, Sleep Theory in Green Bay, July 30th, coming up on Monday. Letters from them and Words Are Worthless on The Buzz.

0: 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Getting down. 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Of course, text requests plentiful on Monday during the All Request Buzz Lunch with our good friends from Butch Nan's Pine Grove, County Road Double M. All kinds of good stuff going on there. Good spot to be for Milwaukee baseball because, you know, baseball, bowling, kickback. Yeah, you got time to watch the game, bowl a couple. 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All next week. 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
0: Sunshine 71 today, partly cloudy 50 tonight. Sunshine 60 for Sunday. Got 75 right now in Sheboygan. NHRA out in Epping, New Hampshire. Looking at 80 and sunshine for finals tomorrow, which should be A-OK. Good day of motorsports tomorrow, my friends. Weather details, 106.5thebuzz.com and AC/DC.

106.5 The Buzz, Non-Stop Rock, and woo, Skinner, the Simple Man. Feel like having a bush now for some reason. Non-Stop Rock, Evanescence, Lattice on the way, and Jane's Addiction. Jane says on The Buzz.

0: 106.5 The Buzz, Nonstop Rock, brand new out of Evanescence, and Who Will You Follow? Get the Bad Omens, Whitesnake on the way. Well, people apparently now losing the ability to pay attention. Because can't focus because modern life constantly bombards them with distractions. Phones, social media, short videos, multitasking train the brain to expect nonstop stimulation and instant rewards. Experts say constantly switching between tasks hurts concentration. Well, yeah, that would kind of be the point. No, you need to concentrate, not do same things at once. People rarely allow themselves to be bored anymore, which used to help creativity and deep thinking. Focus can be improved by cutting distractions, limiting social media, multitask less, spend more time doing one thing at a time, and get more sleep. To which, well, yeah, except for I can't get to sleep because I'm busy, you know, catching up on all the stuff I skipped because I was only doing one thing at once. You know, if I had been multitasking, I would have been. Oh, yeah. No, okay. I think I see what the problem is now. But don't worry. It's not just you. Nobody can pay attention to anything anymore. Well, you know, except Nonstop Rock, which we got Whitesnake on the way.
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Header up to 3, Rock Report coming. I'll scout your afternoon oddity in 7 Mary 3. 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

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Got Guns N' Roses coming, Rock Report's on the way, and Bad Wolves, Zombie on The Buzz.

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0: Well, sunshine 71. She's a nice day out, and so, although we've been above 71 all day, so. No, the point of the high temperature is that's as high as it's supposed to. Oh, gotcha, guys. Well, either way, partly cloudy, 50. Should be nice for dirt track racing tonight. Sunshine 60. For Sunday, got 74 right now in Sheboygan, 83, partly cloudy. Beautiful night tomorrow night for the IndyCars down at Gateway. 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Nonstop rock, got GNR on tap after Dayseeker. Crawl back to my coffin.

Snap Rackless out of Pierce the Veil so far. So fake. Afternoon Oddity gets in. Also got new Pretty Reckless. Hit your Rock Report and Alice in Chains. And Heaven Beside You on the Buzz.

0: 106.5 The Buzz, nonstop rock, pretty reckless. And when I wake up. All right, what not to do this weekend? Today brings us to Florida, where a Florida man sentenced to 4 years in prison after jumping through a Taco Bell drive-thru window and robbing workers and customers with a large rock. The shirtless man arrested, captured by an Ocala Police Department canine dog who found him hiding in a dumpster after the robbery, entered the restaurant through the drive-thru window while holding a large rock in his hand, demanded money from customers and workers, chasing them throughout the building, then left and made it as far as the dumpster. Was seen in the dumpster holding his hands up to surrender when approached by the canine. No word on exactly how much he was able to obtain in his robbery. And yeah, all right. Shockingly, drugs and alcohol were believed to be a factor in the incident. No. Again, sounds perfectly reasonable, perfectly sober to me. Although, you know, once again, it's with a large rock, I would need to see the pictures of the rock. Because if I'm sitting in a Taco Bell and somebody jumps through the drive-thru window, this better be a pretty big rock if I'm handing over my money. Not to sound like a tough guy, but I've got this rock. Okay, well, that's good. Good for you, pal. It's a rock. I can throw this pretty hard. All right, well, here's $5 and have a fine day. All right, let's roll. Let's be careful out there. Don't let them grind you down. Go Brewers. Have a good one, friends. Check your Rock Report.
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0: 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I'm Otto. Toto's Steve Lukather said a new album he is working on with Alex Van Halen will include previously unfinished and unreleased music from Eddie Van Halen. Lukather added, while he's involved, he will not be playing guitar on the album, only co-producing, adding his role is to help Alex with the technical side of things and that he is someone that Alex trusts. Lukather said the songs are in the vault, not throwaway tracks, but good quality recordings. Both Alex and Steve had said the plan is to honor Eddie Van Halen, who passed away in 2020. It's still unknown when the album will be released. Motionless in White will release its new Decades album July 17th and announce the second leg of the Sweat and Blood tour with Dayseeker and Devil Wears Prada. That will include November 13th at Fiserv Forum in Milwaukee. In other tour news, Gene Simmons Band has announced sporadic dates over the fall and summer, including July 3rd at Summerfest, and have now added a November 5th show at Epic Events Center in Green Bay. Mastodon have returned with a new single entitled Your Ghost Again off the band's upcoming as yet untitled 9th studio album due later in the year. In a video accompanying the announcement of the new single, band members said the song was a tribute piece to deceased co-founder guitarist vocalist Brent Hinds. Also announced, the Poisonous Weapons Tour will be hitting the road with support from Deafhaven and Alcest, including October 2nd at the Riviera in Chicago. Except are celebrating 50 years as a band with a collaboration and tribute album entitled Teutonic Titans 1976 to 2026 due out September 4th. The band has released a new version of Fast as a Shark featuring Phil Anselmo, Kirk Hammett, Billy Sheehan, and Mickey D contributing. Other artists on the album will include Rob Halford guesting on Balls to the Wall, Tobias Forge from Ghost, Matthias Jabs from Scorpions, Smashing Pumpkins' Billy Corgan, David Ellefson, KK Downing, Chris Jericho, and Blitz Ellsworth from Overkill, among many others performing with Accept's current lineup. Pre-orders are now available. A 38-minute rough cut of a previously unreleased Guns N' Roses documentary has been leaked online. Entitled Perfect Crime, it was filmed during the band's Use Your Illusion tour in the early 90s. The film features behind-the-scenes material and unseen live footage, as well as interviews and footage of after-show parties. The full documentary, reportedly 90 minutes long and was completed in 1994, no word on release of any kind for the full documentary. And Ace Frehley's 1975 Gibson Les Paul sold for $512,000 as part of the Music Icons auction at the Hard Rock Cafe in New York this week. The guitar was the one Frehley used more often than any other in studio and in live performances with Kiss. Several of Ace's other items also sold at the auction for far above estimates, including a stage-worn Destroyer-era costume for $51,000. Frehley passed away last October at the age of 74. And that is the Rock Report. For these stories and more, including audio, video, and links, go to the Rock Report blog, 106.5thebuzz.com.
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2: 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Thank you for this chance to kick ass. We are your humble servants. 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Amen.
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2: 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This one's called longest title in the Pearl Jam catalog, Elderly Woman Behind the Counter in a Small Town. 1, 2, 3, 4, 2.

the sound of silence. 106.5 for The Buzz. Chip Wiggins Rock Station. Hope you're having a fantastic Saturday. A shout out to the class of 2026 graduates. Got the big graduation coming up tomorrow. Shout out to you to the Sheboygan Area School District. 1 o'clock, Volrath Bull Park here in Sheboygan. Here's the Peppers on The Buzz.

0: 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Chipotle giving away 50,000 burritos to basketball fans and diarrhea to the rest of us.
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0: Partly cloudy, rest of the afternoon. Nice out there today, 75, 50 tomorrow's high, 65. Shinedown's on the buzz, you're safe and sound.

Sheboygan's Rock Station, 106.5 The Buzz. Got the Sheboygan County Cycling Fest coming up tomorrow down there at Three Sheeps Brewing. That kicks off 11 in the morning till 5 in the afternoon with the bike rodeo for the kids and a bunch of broad fries and fun stuff coming up with beer and raffles. Here's Breaking Ben.

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Food trucks coming back here, coming up on Monday. You want that to check out. You can dig those at Kiwanis and Volrath Parks throughout the rest of the summer on Mondays. Here's Soundgarden on The Buzz.

Sheboygan's Rock Station, 106.5 The Buzz. What is this? AI-enabled dolls can now hold conversations with children. And you can see how well that worked out in those Chucky movies, right? 106.5 for The Buzz.

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0: Collective Soul with Shine on the Buzz. Hey, when it comes to a dad rock, what are your favorite bands? There's a list trending that bands that are now considered dad rock, the top five, and some of these are great. The list is on the way.
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0: All right, looks like partly cloudy the rest of today. Tonight, 50. Tomorrow, high 65. Afternoon sun. Showers Monday, 70. Here's Linkin Park, which, by the way, Linkin Park is on this list. And I'll give you the top five coming up, but they're at number 8 of the bands that are now considered dad rock. All right. 106.5, The Buzz.

Motley Crue on 106.5 The Buzz. Hey, when you think of dad rock, you probably think of like classic staples, maybe Aerosmith, Led Zeppelin. How about this list? Bands that are now considered dad rock include Green Day, which I just played, Foo Fighters, Fall Out Boy, Creed, and Blink 182. Honorable mentions. Yes, Linkin Park, Korn, The Offspring. And another one, Weezer.

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It's falling away from me. Life's falling away from me.

0: Korn on the list, too, for bands that are now considered dad rock. Now I feel aged in my Hawaiian t-shirt. Deftones coming up, Soundgarden on the way.
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Sheboygan's Rock Station, 106.5 The Buzz. Mandatory Metallica coming up on the show tonight. That's at 8. Here's the Scorpions with some Big City Nights on Sheboygan's Rock Station.

0: WHBZ, Sheboygan Falls, Sheboygan.
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0: Butters. Now on the list of bands that are now considered dad rock. Hang on, check in weather. Some bad company kicks it off next on The Buzz.
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0: Hey, partly cloudy overnight, 50 tomorrow, 65 showers Monday with a high near 70. Here's Bad Company on The Buzz.

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2: 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I'm Otto. Toto's Steve Lukather said a new album he is working on with Alex Van Halen will include previously unfinished and unreleased music from Eddie Van Halen. Lukather added, while he's involved, he will not be playing guitar on the album, only co-producing, adding his role is to help Alex with the technical side of things and that he is someone that Alex trusts. Lukather said the songs are in the vault, not throwaway tracks, but good quality recordings. Both Alex and Steve have said the plan is to honor Eddie Van Halen, who passed away in 2020. It's still unknown when the album will be released. Motionless in White will release its new Decades album July 17th and announce the second leg of the Sweat and Blood tour with Dayseeker and Devil Wears Prada. That will include November 13th at Fiserv Forum in Milwaukee. In other tour news, Gene Simmons Band has announced sporadic dates over the fall and summer, including July 3rd at Summerfest, and have now added a November 5th show at Epic Events Center in Green Bay. Mastodon have returned with a new single entitled Your Ghost Again off the band's upcoming as yet untitled ninth studio album due later in the year. In a video accompanying the announcement of the new single, band members said the song was a tribute piece to deceased co-founder guitarist vocalist Brent Hinds. Also announced, the Poisonous Weapons Tour will be hitting the road with support from Deafhaven and Alcest, including October 2nd at the Riviera in Chicago. Except are celebrating 50 years as a band with a collaboration and tribute album entitled Teutonic Titans 1976 to 2026 due out September 4th. The band has released a new version of Fast as a Shark featuring Phil Anselmo, Kirk Hammett, Billy Sheehan, and Mickey D contributing. Other artists on the album will include Rob Halford guesting on Balls to the Wall, Tobias Forge from Ghost, Matthias Jabs from Scorpions, Smashing Pumpkins' Billy Corgan, David Ellefson, KK Downing, Chris Jericho, and Blitz Ellsworth from Overkill, among many others performing with Accept's current lineup. Pre-orders are now available. A 38-minute rough cut of a previously unreleased Guns N' Roses documentary has been leaked online. Entitled Perfect Crime, it was filmed during the band's Use Your Illusion tour in the early 90s. The film features behind-the-scenes material and unseen live footage, as well as interviews and footage of after-show parties. The full documentary, reportedly 90 minutes long and was completed in 1994. No word on a release of any kind for the full documentary. And Ace Frehley's 1975 Gibson Les Paul sold for $512,000 as part of the Music Icons auction at the Hard Rock Cafe in New York this week. The guitar was the one Frehley used more often than any other in studio and in live performances with Kiss. Several of Ace's other items also sold at the auction for far above estimates, including a stage-worn Destroyer-era costume for $51,000. Frehley passed away last October at the age of 74. And that is the Rock Report. For these stories and more, including audio, video, and links, go to the Rock Report blog, 106.5thebuzz.com.
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